0: shows the country.
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2: 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The Da Vinci of my time. 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

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Well, she walked right up to me, handed me a beer, gave me a look like, let's get out of here. And that's when I realized that she was every cowboy's dream come true.